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We're 3 minutes away from a loss of signal. We've had loss of signal now. For one priceless moment in the whole history of man.

0: 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I hope I said that right, darling. 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